one's about everything you don't think about until you sleep. Yeah. And this one's for nothing. And this one's for fun.

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0: 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Innovation flows here. 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

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Silk underwear wasn't right on a man.

0: 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Starting at just $1 all day, every day, now until December 31st.
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They're all to hide my guilt and shame. I forgive you, now I ask the same of you. While we were apart, I was human too.

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0: Michael Jackson and Paul McCartney on Legend 102.9, Sonny and Hayes. 7:49 on a Wednesday. It is time to give away more tickets to UB40. You've got 40 seconds, and you've got to give us five responses to our trivia question.
1: Yeah, so up for grabs are those tickets to see UB40. You get $100 sports lounge dining voucher and complimentary parking. It's a great little prize pack. And our first contestant this morning is Holly. How are you, Holly?
2: Good morning. I'm doing well. How about you two?
0: Great. Good. What's on tap today, Holly?
2: Well, I just left Pilates, so I'm hoping today will be a good day. We're energized, and hopefully I get some tickets.
0: All right.
1: Good for you,
0: okay.
1: Holly. Okay.
0: All right. Here's the category. And we just talked about one of these, so that should help you out. Name five reality TV

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And that cigarette you're smoking, I'll scare you to death.

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I've got your tickets for you to check out the Ancaster Fair. All you need to do is text the word fair to 905-645-5483. I've got tickets for two adults, two kids. What are you doing? Text right now. Oh, and make sure you put your name because I need to have your name to tell you you won.

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All right, text me the word fair, F-A-I-R, to 905-645-5483. You're in the draw for the Ancaster Fair Family Pack. 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

Legend 1029, we've got your tickets for the Taste of Barton. Darren's got them this afternoon. That's taking place September 24th at Westinghouse. We got a 4-pack of passes to check it out. Make sure you're listening to Darren this afternoon. It's the Police King of Pain. 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

Legend 1029. I'm Taylor K. 905-645-5483 to make a request. Hey to Andy out in Lancaster. Thank you so much. You want to hear Marvin Gaye? Get your groove on. We're dancing in the studio here. 26.

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2: Well, Darren, eastbound Link approaching Upper Wentworth. We have a collision blocking a live lane. However, we're not seeing any big delays at the moment. And according to the city of Hamilton, starting tomorrow night at 10 p.m., the Red Hill will be closed both ways between Mud and Barton for maintenance until Monday morning at 5 a.m. In town, King Street east of Dundurn at Strathcona, we've got reports of a collision. We're still seeing heavy delays starting from Queen. Over 1,000 exotic birds and animals. 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I'm Lex Tan. 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
2: Let's start off in town, Darren, where we have crashes reported on Main Street west of Longwood and Stone Church west of Upper James. We also do have a notification that the scheduled maintenance for tomorrow night on the Red Hill between Mud and Barton has been rescheduled to next week. Toronto bound on the Kiwi W at Third Line, that collision has been taken away, but it's still very slow from about Walker's Line. 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